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2: Peace to the black babies born below the Mason-Dixon. That twang in your diction don't make you less gifted. Be grateful, steadfast, and persistent. Our ancestors made four ways out of no way, so let's stick to tradition. May God's grace cover you like an oak tree on the hottest day. I pray to air your ties never deflate and keep the gas and above a quarter of the tank.

You're tapped into the Uncut Gems afternoon drive here on Hyphen with DJ Gemini Gilly. That was Belong to You by Chloe and Timbaland. And I like what they're doing together. I know Chloe has been trying to find a lot of sounds and producers, but I think that her and Timbo are so good together. I hope that they continue to work together. I'm also glad that Timbaland is back working with real artists and not the AI stuff, because real music matters. And at the top of the hour, you heard Carrie Foe featuring the late great Gangsta Boo with White Caprice as well. A bop. And rest in peace to Gangsta Boo. Don't forget to follow us on Instagram and Facebook at hyphen.mke and visit our website at hyphen.org. That's H-Y-F-I-N. We got some dope content, including our hyphenated conversations and updates on who's in town, especially our hyphen artists. The Uncut Gems afternoon drive wraps up at 8 o'clock, but don't turn that dial, because up next, my girl DJ Meg Nice has you covered with the 90s at night from 8 to midnight. Coming up, I got Alicia Keys and Victoria Noel. But first, here is Wake Up by Jane Joyce and Genesis Renji here on Hyphen.

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0: News that connects. This is The Grapevine.
1: Wisconsin mothers on Medicaid are now eligible for 12 months of postpartum health care. The bipartisan law took effect this week after Governor Evers signed it earlier this year. The law expands Badger Care Plus coverage for eligible mothers from 60 days to 12 months. Wisconsin is the 49th state to make this law. Arkansas is the only state yet to expand coverage to a full year. ICE says it will not comply with Milwaukee's mask ban for federal agents. Milwaukee police confirmed that ICE agents are in the city targeting what ICE describes as criminal activity. Under Milwaukee's ordinance passed 2 months ago, the city prohibits agents from wearing masks to hide their face while interacting with people in the city. A U.S. Department of Homeland Security spokesperson said they will not adhere to it for safety reasons. And Summerfest is changing its carry-in policy this week due to the extreme heat. On Thursday and Friday, festival goers will be allowed to bring in one factory-sealed plastic water bottle that's 20 ounces or less. This does not include inside the amphitheater. MCTS is also providing air-conditioned buses on the north and south ends of the park.
0: Tune in every day for news right here on Hyphen. And if they ask you where you heard it, tell them you heard it through the grapevine.

0: I just can't take it. I don't want to hear it. I don't want to talk about it right now.
1: Baby, I got some money.
0: I don't want to talk about it. I don't believe it. I don't believe nothing. Nothing.
1: Oh, baby, listen.
0: I'm just tired.
1: I got something to tell you, baby. You try to get through.
2: It's been 9 years since
0: you were going to have a baby.
1: Please,
0: I don't want
1: to
0: hear it. I don't want to talk about it right now.
1: Baby, I got some money.
0: I don't want to talk about it. I don't believe it. I don't believe nothing.
1: Oh, baby, listen.

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And in that last half hour, you also heard Living by No Worries, the duo comprised of Anderson .Paak and Knowledge, and that's always a banger. Make sure you're tapping in with us here at hyphen.org or on Instagram and Facebook at hyphen.mke. That's H-Y-F-I-N. We have so much going on this summer, and I want you to be in the know of all things. The Uncut Gems Afternoon Drive wraps up at 8 p.m., but don't turn that dial, because up next, my girl DJ Meg Nice has you covered with the 90s at night from 8 to midnight. Coming up, I got Dawn Richard and Duran Bernard to end off the hour, but now it is time for Uncut Gems. Remember, Uncut Gems is where I introduce you to songs and artists that are still raw, still rising, but also still shining. Today's last Uncut Gem is from two familiar artists that are linking up for the first time for an interesting but effective link. Here is Chaka Khan and Snoop Dogg with Boogies in My Soul here at Hyphen. And thank you so much for listening to the Uncut Gems Afternoon Drive. Have an enjoyable holiday weekend. And as always, keep shining.

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1: This boogie's in my soul. This boogie's in my soul.
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1: If it moves the culture, then she's at the center. 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

0: Now, this is something brand spanking new from Vince Staples. Y'all, the name of the hit is called Cotton. And I've been waiting on this kind of hip hop. I don't know about you, but Vince Staples, he always delivers. And he definitely delivered with this brand new hit. And at the top of the 8 o'clock hour today, we are one day away from July 4th. Y'all getting ready for those fireworks tonight? Well, we heard some fireworks in music. I'm talking about Tim's. This hit came out back in 2024. And, you know, we hit you with a female identified artist every top of the hour from 8 to midnight. And Tim's gave us Me and You. That was released back in 2024. So that kicked us off, y'all. We're definitely gonna hit some bangers, y'all. We're gonna hit some bangers. We got some chill vibes. We're gonna be jamming all the way to midnight, especially with the fireworks that we are expecting tonight in the city, y'all. But we got some fireworks of a hip-hop joint from The Art of Three, y'all. The Rusty Peas along with Dana Copa. The name of the hit is called Kings and Aces. It is new music from them. We're gonna hear that in the hour, as well as some Wu-Tang Clan, because you know we always talk about METHOD. Man, yes, we're going to turn up with that, as well as something brand spanking new from DJ Shadow along with others. He got a whole collective behind him, so he got some hip hop music for us in the hour as well. So continue to listen. It's your girl DJ Meg Nice. We're one day away from July 4th, y'all. I'm partying now, and I hope y'all are getting it in as well. Stay tuned right here at Hyphen, where we connect the culture.
1: Trey, your card to write. 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

0: stories that stick with you. This is Uniquely Milwaukee. Sometimes returning to one's roots means an actual return to nature, a homecoming of the mind, body, and spirit to where it's always belonged.
1: I do a lot of work putting Black people back in nature. I feel like since slavery happened, we escaped through nature and then we have not returned to it. Like there's like the stigma about being outside, stigma about camping, like swimming, stuff like that. But we come from nature.
0: Tyrone Randall channels Black history through his art. You walk by the piece he's painting for Juneteenth and you'll see the brown face of a woman with large inviting eyes peering through a canopy of green leaves. He's named it Mother.
1: The closest I feel to God is when I'm putting Black people in green spaces and like reminding us of the garden essentially we should have came from, right? And reminding us of the fact that we're supposed to be taking care of the planet.
0: This is Milwaukee's 55th annual Juneteenth celebration, and Tyrone is one of six visual artists competing in True School's live mural contest. Their charge? Interpret this year's Juneteenth theme, honoring the past, empowering the future.
2: We really count on these artists to tell a story because there's a gap in education.
0: Shalina Ali is True School's co-executive director.
2: And yes, a lot of people understand that this is historically about freedom, but there's a layer of text and information that I think is like really beneficial to people being really proud of this celebration and understanding why Juneteenth is a celebration for America, especially like this year is the 250th year. What would this country be without a turning point like Juneteenth?
3: This is so beautiful.
0: During my interview with one artist, a young woman named Malaya walked up admiring all the work.
4: Tell me a little bit more.
3: Well, their paintings are very inspiring, influencing, and it just makes me proud as a Black young lady to see them further their art and education in art.
0: True School blends art and hip-hop to uplift and educate young people. And having pride in history and culture is what the organization's leaders hope everyone takes in today and long after Juneteenth. For co-executive director Fidel Verdeen, art is a bookmark of time.
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And that was music from the singer, songwriter, and DJ. You know I love that. That was Quindressa. The name of the new song of hers is called Rain in July. And what a coincidence. Every day in July thus far, we have experienced rain. But we needed a little bit because, you know, it was kind of hot than a mug for the last 3 days. So, yeah, that was Quindressa just reaffirming what we're experiencing right now. And speaking of DJs, we're going to hear DJ Shadow. And he has a whole collective with him on this track, y'all. It's called Nobody Speak Part 2. And also featured on the track is Run the Jewels, Denzel Curry, as well as Tia Kareen. So it's a whole moment that we're about to experience. And we also got some D'Angelo, the late, the great D'Angelo, with a hit called Chicken Grease from his second project, Voodoo. And you know how hard it is to have a debut album like Brown Sugar and then have to follow it up with Voodoo. And you know, he did the darn thing and did, as the kiddos say. So we're going to hear some D'Angelo in the hour. We also got Kalani. We got Queen Latifah, because it's always about the ladies, y'all. Ladies first with Moni Love. So continue to listen. We're going to jam all the way to 10 o'clock tonight. You know we cut it short on a Friday. And being that we're headed into the holiday weekend, we're trying to be outside. So that's what we're going to do tonight. Stay tuned where we connect the culture right here at Hyphen.

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The future is now.

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0: That is hot new music from Chloe, as well as the super mega producer Timbaland. Y'all, they joined forces on this track called Belong to You from the project Resurrection. And you know what we do at 9 o'clock? We hit you with some 90s vibes, y'all. The 90s at 9, and at the top of the 9 o'clock hour, Salt and Pepper with the 1991 hit Let's Talk About Sex. And y'all, this song was so pinnacle for that time because we needed to have some conversations, not only for men and women, but at the time the AIDS and the HIV epidemic was really at an all-time high. So some conversations needed to be had, and this song encouraged that. It opened up the door to have those conversations, whether it was in the classroom or just being open panels and people feeling comfortable about talking about sex and sexuality. So yeah, that was a dope song for Salt and Pepper. And yeah, that kicked off 9 o'clock. That was from their Black's Magic project. So many dope gems was on that project, y'all. 1991, and that kicked off our 90s at 9. And you know what, we got more of that where that came from. We got Diggable Planets, yes, along with Ninth Wonder. That is the name of the song. We're gonna hear some Black Star with The Redefinition, y'all. One of my favorite songs that I just like to recite. So much more to come, y'all. We're gonna come back and tell you what is gonna be coming up next, y'all. It's your girl DJ Magnice. Let's get with the 90s at 9 and have your little day party. You can do this at home, y'all, because we're definitely gonna be doing some reminiscence. So stay tuned where we connect the culture right here at Hyphen, yo. 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

0: This is The Grapevine.
1: After a large fire tore through and destroyed Lincoln Avenue School this week, new numbers show that 28% of Milwaukee public school buildings have sprinklers. That's just 41 out of 144 schools. Lincoln Avenue School did not have sprinklers due to its age and was not required to by state law. A downtown taco restaurant is closing after nearly 12 years in business. Vagabond will shut down after service on July 18th. The Mexican-inspired restaurant served food with a 1970s-era decor, and Vagabond is owned by a group that also operates the Harp Irish Pub, Trinity Three Irish Pubs, and the brewery. And after just 2 months in theaters, Michael is now the highest-grossing biopic. The movie about Michael Jackson's life scored $977 million worldwide.
2: Tune in every day for news right here on Hyphen. And if they ask you where you heard it, tell them you heard it through the grapevine.

Mr. Sean Henson, yo, we got to add some respect to that name. Number one, he is from Milwaukee. That's right, the MKE. And number two, he is Grammy nominated. Y'all, the name of this new song of his is called Kiss You All Over from his new project Mouthpiece. And when I say new, it is brand spanking new. That's right. And we also heard music from the 1992 project Mecca and the Soul Brother. Y'all, you know we're doing 90s music at 9. We heard Pete Rock and CL Smooth with the hit called They Reminisce Over You. And although Pete Rock and CL Smooth are no longer together or working as a group, I'm just going to be hopeful that one day they'll get it together. You know, sometimes groups need to just have some separate time apart and then they'll come back and make that shmoney, you know. So yes, I'm just going to be hopeful. I'm going to cross my fingers. I'm going to put it out in the atmosphere that P-Rock and CL Smooth can one day do something together. So yeah, that was a dynamic hit back in 92, and we're going to get into more good music from the 90s. Yo, we got A Tribe Called Quest coming up with the hit I Left My Wallet in El Segundo. Y'all, I wanted to go to El Segundo just so I could take a picture and do a selfie with my wallet. But yes, that came out in 1990. That kicked off the 90s, yo. We got some music from DJ Jazzy Jeff and the Fresh Prince. That's right. He's going to be in Milwaukee tonight. He's actually in Milwaukee tonight doing his thing at Summerfest. And we're going to hear the classic hit called Summertime. And closing out this hour, it's going to be some Mid-Condition with Pretty Brown Eyes. Yep, that's me. Yeah, we're going to hear that hit right before the 10 o'clock hour. And we're going to continue to vibe out, y'all. Tomorrow is the day, y'all, the 4th of July. So get ready to enjoy a nice afternoon full of good music, because it's going to go down. It's your girl, DJ Meg Nice. Enjoy your night. Stay tuned right here at Hyphen, where we connect the culture.

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4: 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I'm your host, DJ Tariq. On this holiday weekend, we have a special treat for you. We call this Freedom Ride, Soul, Jazz, Fusion, and Sound of Summer. While other shows play, you know, what you expect on 4th of July, we wanted to get into the real American music of jazz and how it was exported around the world. And then the first hour, we begin with the Architects, the sound of jazz and soul, deciding they can be orchestral, funky, and global at once. We get artists such as Arthur Verisai, Bobby Humphrey, Jimmy Ponder, Kool & Gang, and more. But we're going to start off with David Axelrod. Going back to 1968, this is called Holy Thursday.

That was music from Bazika 70s, 10-piece instrumental band from Sao Paulo that fuses Afrobeat with Afro-Brazilian Latin jazz and funk rhythm. The tune was called Luz Vermelha. Also in there, we had music from the legendary John Coltrane with the tune Equinox, recorded during in the 1960 sessions, released in 1964 on Atlantic Records. And we kicked it off, David Axelrod with Holy Thursday on Rhythm Lab Radio. Let's head to the UK for some jazz from the Nottingham Jazz Orchestra. This track is called Sixes and Sovereigns.

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1: Staying in the UK, we got music from the very talented, underrated British singer, songwriter, poet, guitarist, born to a barbarian mother and Nigerian father, Labre Sifra. This track, of course, you might recognize it. An artist by the name of Eminem sampled it. Tune is called I Got The, at least back in 1975.

That was music there from the amazing jazz flutist Bobby Humphrey. Going back to 1973, that was Blacks and Blues on Rhythm Lab Radio. Love the vibe of that one. Perfect for a cookout this holiday weekend. We also had music in there from Arthur Verissai, amazing Brazilian composer with Na Boca do Sol. And we started off with Labre Cifra with I Got The. Here's another Bobby for you here on Rhythm Lab Radio. This is Bobby Hutcherson, vibraphonist from L.A. and a key figure in post-bop and spiritual jazz. This track is called Montera.

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1: 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This is the title track.

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6: 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In this hour, we got music from Quincy Jones to Cal Jader to Idris Muhammad, Grover Washington, and more. Let's start it off with Quincy Jones, the late, great Quincy Jones, with Summer in the City.

originally tied to Detroit's tribe music. That was Wendell Harrison, American clarinetist, saxophonist, and bandleader, co-founder of Detroit's Tribe Record, a key local politically engaged jazz collective. The tune was called Farewell to Welfare on Rhythm Lab Radio. Charles Mingus in there with the Haitian Fight Song, and Quincy Jones bringing that summer vibes on Summer in the City on this 4th of July weekend. Let's get back into it with What It Do Archive Group. It's a modern instrumental trio collective working from the U.S. West, known for retro style, globally influenced jazz, funk, and soundtrack inspired records. This one is called Ethiopian Airlines on Rhythm Lab Radio.

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American drummer from New Orleans, known for funk heavy jazz sessions, Idris Muhammad with Hard to Face the Music, released back in 1976 here on Rhythm Lab Radio. Straight out of Brazil, Flora Purim with one of my favorite tunes from the very talented Brazilian vocalist artist Casa Forte. And Johnny Hammond kicked it off with Los Conquistadores Chocolates on Rhythm Lab Radio. Of course, you're going to recognize this song, at least the sample of the song, which was sampled by Pete Rock for the classic They Reminisce Over You. It's Tom Scott with Today featuring the California Dreamers.

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treat him right. We've made a mutual agreement, and I think at last we both see the light. The proper food and drink I shall give him, that he may do his job successfully and render every organ of his body.

That was music from Horace Silver with I've Had a Little Talk. Horace is an American pianist, composer from Connecticut, a key architect of hard bop and of later spiritually oriented jazz music on Rhythm Lab Radio. Before that, we had Yusef Lateef with Woodward Avenue. And we started off Grover Washington Jr. with Mr. Magic. Let's get back into it with Cal Jader. Vibraphonist from St. Louis, Missouri, raised in the Bay Area. One of the earliest artists to fuse Latin rhythms with jazz. This is Soul Sauce, Guachi Garawa on Rhythm Lab Radio.

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1: Well, that wraps up this week's edition of Rhythm Lab Radio on this 4th of July weekend. Hope you enjoyed the musical journey here on this week's show. As always, y'all be safe out there. Respect others. Have a little fun. Life is too short. And above all, most importantly, y'all stand for something or fall for anything. Take care and peace. We'll close out with some Afro-Cuban jazz from Cuban percussionist and band leader Mongo Santa Maria with a track called Afro Blue, originally recorded in the early 1960s. The tune appears on Cal Jader's Soul Sauce album as track 2. Take care.

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2: This is Nehemiah Edwards, a.k.a. Nemo. Hyphen has been just an incredible supporter of Milwaukee and the culture. We have a lot of creatives here, a lot of people who are just brimming with talent, and it is so amazing to have an organization like Hyphen that supports local musicians, that supports local creatives. It's a necessity, and it's just great, man. I'm so grateful to have collaborated with Hyphen. It's necessary work. Even when times don't look pretty, it's like you're still doing the necessary to support this city and the creatives in this city in the ways that's needed to keep Milwaukee a thriving artistic ecosystem.
1: To learn more about how you could become part of the Hyphen family, head over to hyphen.org/support.

0: is The Grapevine.
1: Milwaukee makes its first move to crack down on scooters in parts of the city. Council members debated the safety of Lime scooters after a sidewalk collision in June ended up seriously injuring a man. The council could impose ride speed limits and increased fines. Scooter use in the city is up 26%, and Lime issued nearly 5,000 fines to Milwaukee riders last year. President Trump approved federal disaster aid for Wisconsin for parts of the state impacted by severe storms in April. The state will get $22.6 million in relief for 19 counties, including Milwaukee, Racine, and Kenosha counties, and the Oneida Nation. FEMA says residents can apply for grants or low-cost loans as long as they first filed a claim with their insurance provider. And Lauryn Hill was given the first Living Legend Icon Award at this year's BET Honors. The ceremony featured a massive star-studded tribute and a surprise performance by Lauryn Hill herself.
0: Tune in every day for news right here on Hyphen. And if they ask you where you heard it, tell them you heard it through the grapevine.

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4: Yeah, this album is dedicated to all the teachers that told me I never amount to nothing. To all the people that lived above the buildings that I was hustling from that called the police on me when I was just trying to make some money to feed my daughter.
5: Yeah.
4: And to all my peoples in the struggle, you know what I'm saying? 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
5: Shake.

0: Ladies First is a celebration of artists, visionary storytellers whose music always seems to move the culture forward. I'm your host, Element Everest Blanks, the culture plug. Here's a clip from my latest Ladies First interview. This is Mariba. She's a singer, songwriter, rapper, and producer whose music feels just as much like a conversation as it does the musical soundtrack to our lives. Her breakout song, Sandstorm, introduced many to her soulful storytelling while Heart of a Child became an instant favorite for my own 8-year-old twin sons. Her music has a way of connecting both young and old through honesty, vulnerability, and soul. Mariba has lived in Philly, North Carolina, Atlanta, and Los Angeles, and has traveled the globe creating music, but through it all, she remains connected to her Milwaukee roots. Her mother was born here, and she's not afraid to talk about it. When I sat down with Mariba to have this conversation, I had to talk about what we had in common, and it started in our classrooms in elementary school.
1: We used to do we did the same thing growing up, which let me know that this was going to be a fun interview. You have talked about in the past how you used to write at school, you used to songwrite at school, you used to write in between the margins, you used to get in trouble for writing. At that particular time, what type of writing were you doing when you were younger?
2: Whereas like singing was kind of my entry point into just a love for music and an appreciation for the art form of music, songwriting was when it shifted to me understanding that I could have power and I could have a voice myself and I had a story that could be translated poetically to the world. I guess it just shifted how I thought of myself, like, wow, I actually have something to say too. And there's this art form of songwriting where you can make your story sound cool. And I just became obsessed with not only writing for myself, but who wrote what song and looking at the liner notes on CDs. And, you know, I would spend an afternoon just reading liner notes of my mom's albums and every CD that my brother had. And it meant so much to me as a child because there were things about my childhood that were confusing for me to process. And it just became this companion to my life. Like, it was how I processed almost everything that happened to me, was trying to write a song about it. So back then the songs were pretty, I mean, I was in elementary school, so
1: right,
2: they were pretty simple. But they definitely, they had melodic parts. Like, okay, this is the verse, this is the chorus. And I think that was the basic level that I started with, was just knowing there should be something that sounds one way and then another part that sounds another way, you know? Hey, what's up? This is Mariba, and you are listening to Element, the Culture Plug.
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like I came here too. 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Life flow, now my pockets need life on my stroke. 24 spinning where I roll life. 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

0: on pressing me to come over. 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I was conflicted. Had a guy over here whispering right over my shoulder. I was convicted. Who taught you all of that? I ain't teaching that in Leviticus. That's more like a song of Solomon. Chill out. Them hollering. That's more like a song of King David. If I see your secret, is it sacred? If I see your, would you go shapeshift? Bro, my damn heart, I make a makeshift. Gotta hear about how these. Gotta hear about how these. Baby making, contemplating, cause we did it around the time when she was ovulating, having conversations with God and having conversations with fornication. What if I was preaching? You know the qualification to be an elder, but what if I was a deacon? What if I authored a book of relationship goals and I was teaching? It's not falling in love with
1: these. 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

0: Spreading spiritual truth to those who are spiritual. Thus say the Lord.
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1: Y'all, I'm getting ready to put y'all up on something, man. 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

0: News that connects. This is The Grapevine.
1: The city of Milwaukee is stopping overnight parking on parts of Brady Street. It comes after a string of violent incidents and loitering. There will be no parking on Brady Street between Humboldt and North Farwell between 10 p.m. and 4 a.m. The restrictions will remain in effect during a six-week summer safety pilot program from the Brady Street Bid, the Milwaukee Police, and a number of businesses, residents, and leaders on the east side. After nearly 50 years, The Estate, a beloved jazz venue on Milwaukee's east side, has closed its doors for good. The venue switched owners, closing and reopening many times over the years. Its current owner says that after the pandemic, they just weren't able to keep up with costs. And tennis legend Venus Williams is offering free career coaching for 1,000 young professionals. She teamed up with the digital platform Ezra for a new initiative called The Gift of Coaching. The platform is currently accepting applications.
0: Tune in every day for news right here on Hyphen. And if they ask you where you heard it, tell them you heard it through The Grapevine.

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3: Want to shine, right? You know what I'm saying? Sometimes just being happy to be there ain't enough. You gotta leave a mark and make a mark. They say you tough, right? They say you want to shine, right? Yeah. Three letters forever, four fingers for life. Moments better than memories.

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0: stories that stick with you. This is Uniquely Milwaukee. Do you remember the games you used to play as a kid? Well, no matter how old you are, there's a certain nostalgia that comes when those memories appear. But what if time didn't matter? And even as you got older, play never stopped.
1: This is like recess for grown-ups. That's what it is. And it's such a great feeling. I look forward to it every single week.
0: Tanya Phillips is part of a sisterhood. She's a newer member of the 40 Plus Double Dutch Club, where women 40 and older come together weekly to jump rope and connect. Tanya is 55.
1: But these ladies, they are so encouraging. They are really supportive. They show you how to jump if you don't know how to jump. If you want to jump, you don't have to jump. They really encourage you just to get moving. And it's more than just jump rope. I mean, you can do hula hoop. You can do hopscotch. You can do these hand claps.
0: The Milwaukee chapter started in May 2024. Its captain, Angela Scott, was inspired by the first club in Chicago and its founder, Pamela Robinson. Pamela had no idea that asking her friend to jump 10 years ago would turn into a national movement. And that's how Angela, who's 54, found them. She was on Facebook while battling breast cancer, and after finishing treatment, she drove to Chicago.
2: The voice inside my spirit guide said, go play. And I walked into a gym of women that I felt like I knew them my whole entire life.
0: For those who don't know, Double Dutch is an exciting twist on traditional jump rope. You start with two long cords, and there's one person on each side turning the ends simultaneously in opposite directions. The jumper is on the outside of the ropes, listening for the rhythm and waiting for the right time to get in. Angela says she started jumping when she was 8 years old, trying to emulate her aunts and the girls she'd see on TV.
2: We envisioned being on the McDonald's commercial. We tried the tricks that they jumping over each other head into the rope and things like that. So it's something that, you know, I think was lost, but now it's found again. And a whole new generation is going to experience it.
3: When we're at events, I'm going to say like the Juneteenth parade, you should have seen the little girls that wanted to get in those ropes and jump and got in there and jumped. And we can teach anybody to jump.
0: Shirley Tomlinson was the first member of the Milwaukee Sub Club. And at 75, she's the oldest. She's also Angela's mom, the club photographer, and everyone calls her Mama Shirley.
3: We want women to be proud, of their age and not be ashamed. Why should you be ashamed? These are some beautiful senior citizens, because let's face it, they're senior citizens. People would not believe these women are the ages they are jumping like they're jumping.
0: Pat Riley is turning 66 this year, and when she jumps, she's in her own world.
4: We always got something in our life that's going to keep us busy, and you find out that you don't have a lot of time for yourself.
0: And that makes this day a day for fun, exercise, and no stress. And so for Pat and all the women in the 40-plus Double Dutch Club, age is just a number, and sisterhood has no limits.
5: What have you found that's different from anything else that you've done? What have you found here?
4: I found a lot of things. Found out that I can still have fun, that you are as old as you feel. And sometimes I feel like I'm 22, 23 when I'm in them ropes.
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0: sundress, head braided, back tat showing. 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Yes, Lord.
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1: After a large fire tore through and destroyed Lincoln Avenue School this week, new numbers show that 28% of Milwaukee public school buildings have sprinklers. That's just 41 out of 144 schools. Lincoln Avenue School did not have sprinklers due to its age and was not required to by state law. A downtown taco restaurant is closing after nearly 12 years in business. Vagabond will shut down after service on July 18th. The Mexican-inspired restaurant served food with a 1970s-era decor, and Vagabond is owned by a group that also operates the Harp Irish Pub, Trinity Three Irish Pubs, and the brewery. And after just 2 months in theaters, Michael is now the highest-grossing biopic. The movie about Michael Jackson's life scored $977 million worldwide.
0: Tune in every day for news right here on Hyphen. And if they ask you where you heard it, tell them you heard it through The Grapevine.

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is that little space we find in the dark each night without a light, in the bend of dark arms, safe from trauma, grief, and strife. Black is the color of real jungle fever in Belize, Tanzania, or Papua New Guinea. 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It is a sunset horizon disappearing into Ontario Lake. 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
1: Summertime is from the English language opera Porgy and Bess, written in 1934 by Russian Jewish immigrant George Gershwin for an all-black cast. It's set in Charleston, South Carolina, on the fictional Catfish Row, long after the abolition of slavery. The story is a slice of life about those who descended from enslaved people. Clara is a supporting character. She's married to a fisherman and is the mother of an infant. As the men of Catfish Row play craps, Clara sings Summertime as a lullaby to her child.
2: Summertime. Just a beautiful, beautiful melody that just sticks with you.

0: McKinney is Black and Jewish, which gives him a unique perspective on the opera, written by Gershwin, a Russian Jewish immigrant, for an all-Black cast. How does he relate to it?
1: First and foremost, I'm grateful to George, if I can call him George. You know, he didn't have to mandate that the show only be done by Black people. And I think he did that partly because of the insistence of the cast. You know, they wanted to make sure that the lyrics reflected the way they talked and not how people talk to them. You know, we have to talk about sort of the race relations that come about. What right did this Jewish immigrant have to write for Black people? He didn't. But if we only wrote about what we would talked about, then all of American, the history of American art would just be about the colonial rights of people with power tramping over people that don't have as much power. That's history, but it's not something that we should only focus on.
0: McKinney says Gershwin spent months trying to get a real flavor of what life was like in the Charleston area.
1: And I think that's all anybody can ever do when they're trying to put their talents to an idea that might not be so close to their own experiences. But that doesn't mean you don't go for it. I mean, if he hadn't done it, okay, well, you know, maybe he would have written something else. But I mean, we're still talking about this. You know, we're closing in on 100 years.
0: McKinney also says if we didn't have economic and racial disparities in this country, there would be no need for a show like this.
1: But, you know, you talk about, this is an opera, perhaps it's an opera about race relations. Okay. But it's more than just race relations. It's domestic relations. It's economic relations. It's the society of the forgotten is still thriving in Catfish Row of the story. We can see that through the American history, that even in our darkest periods, the Depression, when the show was written, there were, you know, yeah, there were people that were struggling, but they were still thriving in their own communities, in the towns, the shanty towns and the Hoover towns, and they were doing whatever they needed to do to survive.
0: McKinney says that's the story of Porgy and Bess, of summertime, the survival of people in difficult situations. Mayan Silver, 89.7 WUWM, Milwaukee's NPR. I'm not living so
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3: 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Much love to Hyphen. 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
1: Milwaukee makes its first move to crack down on scooters in parts of the city. Council members debated the safety of Lime scooters after a sidewalk collision in June ended up seriously injuring a man. The council could impose ride speed limits and increased fines. Scooter use in the city is up 26%, and Lime issued nearly 5,000 fines to Milwaukee riders last year. President Trump approved federal disaster aid for Wisconsin for parts of the state impacted by severe storms in April. The state will get $22.6 million in relief for 19 counties, including Milwaukee, Racine, and Kenosha counties, and the Oneida Nation. FEMA says residents can apply for grants or low-cost loans as long as they first filed a claim with their insurance provider. And Lauryn Hill was given the first Living Legend Icon Award at this year's BET Honors. The ceremony featured a massive star-studded tribute and a surprise performance by Lauryn Hill herself.
0: Tune in every day for news right here on Hyphen. And if they ask you where you heard it, tell them you heard it through The Grapevine.

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1: Honor her, celebrate her, play her. 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

0: Listen, a person could be so pretty, as they would say, but their ways are so filthy. Good looks is nothing to me. All the good looks that a person may have, when they start dumping all their nasty ways on you, how long can you take that for? You're gonna walk away from that pretty looks that you met in the first place. So when I says pretty looks is not everything, we talk about the beauty within. That is everything.
1: Milwaukee's got something to say. Hyphen.

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0: Ladies First is a celebration of artists, visionary storytellers whose music always seems to move the culture forward. I'm your host, Element Everest Blanks, the culture plug. Here's a clip from my latest Ladies First interview. This is Mariba. She's a singer, songwriter, rapper, and producer whose music feels just as much like a conversation as it does the musical soundtrack to our lives. Her breakout song, Sandstorm, introduced many to her soulful storytelling while Heart of a Child became an instant favorite for my own 8-year-old twin sons. Her music has a way of connecting both young and old through honesty, vulnerability, and soul. Mariba has lived in Philly, North Carolina, Atlanta, and Los Angeles, and has traveled the globe creating music, but through it all, she remains connected to her Milwaukee roots. Her mother was born here, and she's not afraid to talk about it. When I sat down with Mariba to have this conversation, I had to talk about what we had in common, and it started in our classrooms in elementary school.
1: We used to do we did the same thing growing up, which let me know that this was going to be a fun interview. You have talked about in the past how you used to write at school, you used to songwrite at school, you used to write in between the margins, you used to get in trouble for writing at that particular time. What type of writing were you doing when you were younger?
2: Whereas like singing was kind of my entry point into just a love for music and an appreciation for the art form of music. Songwriting was when it shifted to me understanding that I could have power and I could have a voice myself and I had a story that could be translated poetically to the world. I guess it just shifted how I thought of myself, like, wow, I actually have something to say too. And there's this art form of songwriting where you can make your story sound cool. And I just became obsessed with not only writing for myself, but who wrote what song and looking at the liner notes on CDs. And, you know, I would spend an afternoon just reading liner notes of my mom's albums and every CD that my brother had. And it meant so much to me as a child because there were things about my childhood that were confusing for me to process. And it just became this companion to my life. Like, it was how I processed almost everything that happened to me, was trying to write a song about it. So back then the songs were pretty, I mean, I was in elementary school, so
1: right.
2: They were pretty simple. But they definitely, they had melodic parts. Like, okay, this is the verse, this is the chorus. And I think that was the basic level that I started with, was just knowing there should be something that sounds one way and then another part that sounds another way, you know? Hey, what's up? This is Mariba and you are listening to Element, the Culture Plug.
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1: Hola, I'm your host Paula with Kenny Perez. 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

my boo like bananas, let's drink a cross come from channel. They gon' say that I planted this, calling me out, I answered it. 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Wish a twitchy grand.

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0: News that connects. This is The Grapevine.
1: The city of Milwaukee is stopping overnight parking on parts of Brady Street. It comes after a string of violent incidents and loitering. There will be no parking on Brady Street between Humboldt and North Farwell between 10 p.m. and 4 a.m. The restrictions will remain in effect during a six-week summer safety pilot program from the Brady Street Bid, the Milwaukee Police, and a number of businesses, residents, and leaders on the east side. After nearly 50 years, The Estate, a beloved jazz venue on Milwaukee's east side, has closed its doors for good. The venue switched owners, closing and reopening many times over the years. Its current owner says that after the pandemic, they just weren't able to keep up with costs. And tennis legend Venus Williams is offering free career coaching for 1,000 young professionals. She teamed up with the digital platform Ezra for a new initiative called The Gift of Coaching. The platform is currently accepting applications.
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2: This is Nehemiah Edwards, a.k.a. Nemo. Hyphen has been just an incredible supporter of Milwaukee and the culture. 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It's a necessity, and it's great, man. I'm so grateful to have collaborated with Hyphen. It's necessary work. Even when times don't look pretty, it's like you're still doing the necessary to support this city and the creatives in this city in the ways that's needed to keep Milwaukee a thriving artistic ecosystem.
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0: is that little space we find in the dark each night without a light, in the bend of dark arms, safe from trauma, grief, and strife. Black is the color of real jungle fever in Belize, Tanzania, or Papua New Guinea. Sweaty black bodies swinging wildly, uninhibited, unashamed, unabashedly free. Black is the color of the Atlantic floor, the complexion of the sky god directly north. It is a sunset horizon disappearing into Ontario Lake. Black is block party speakers blasting black bass beats over nodding nappy heads, carnival drums swirling black rhythms around hips, and barefoot souls stained deep in shades of red. Black is the color. Black is the color of love.
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1: 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That's okay. Stay up to date with news, music, and current events throughout the day in the Grapevine. 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

black children running and playing free, no anxiety, as if living were free, black hands grabbing colorful opportunities, never known poverty, imaginative, forever happy, lost family found, little black fingers folding sky and rearranging ground, dreaming past clouds, loving in forever, absorbing now, for the internet is too much, you've had enough, it's a touch screen but you can't touch, those dreams, those memes, such silly things, or maybe you're out of touch, does your mother have an Instagram, a Facebook, she's connecting

0: stories that stick with you. This is Uniquely Milwaukee. Do you remember the games you used to play as a kid? Well, no matter how old you are, there's a certain nostalgia that comes when those memories appear. But what if time didn't matter? And even as you got older, play never stopped.
1: This is like recess for grown-ups. That's what it is. And it's such a great feeling. I look forward to it every single week.
0: Tanya Phillips is part of a sisterhood. She's a newer member of the 40-plus Double Dutch Club, where women 40 and older come together weekly to jump rope and connect. Tanya is 55.
1: But these ladies, they are so encouraging. They are really supportive. They show you how to jump if you don't know how to jump. If you want to jump, you don't have to jump. They really encourage you just to get moving. And it's more than just jump rope. I mean, you can do hula hoop. You can do hopscotch. You can do these hand claps.
0: The Milwaukee chapter started in May 2024. Its captain, Angela Scott, was inspired by the first club in Chicago and its founder, Pamela Robinson. Pamela had no idea that asking her friend to jump 10 years ago would turn into a national movement. And that's how Angela, who's 54, found them. She was on Facebook while battling breast cancer, and after finishing treatment, she drove to Chicago.
2: The voice inside my spirit guide said, go play. And I walked into a gym of women that I felt like I knew them my whole entire life.
0: For those who don't know, Double Dutch is an exciting twist on traditional jump rope. You start with two long cords and there's one person on each side turning the ends simultaneously in opposite directions. The jumper is on the outside of the ropes, listening for the rhythm and waiting for the right time to get in. Angela says she started jumping when she was 8 years old, trying to emulate her aunts and the girls she'd see on TV.
2: We envisioned being on the McDonald's commercial. We tried the tricks that they jumping over each other's head into the rope and things like that. So it's something that, you know, I think was lost, but now it's found again. And a whole new generation is going to experience it.
3: When we're at events, I'm going to say like the Juneteenth parade, you should have seen the little girls that wanted to get in those ropes and jump and got in there and jumped. And we can teach anybody to jump.
0: Shirley Tomlinson was the first member of the Milwaukee Sub Club. And at 75, she's the oldest. She's also Angela's mom, the club photographer, and everyone calls her Mama Shirley.
3: We want women to be proud. To be proud of their age and not be ashamed. Why should you be ashamed? These are some beautiful senior citizens, because let's face it, they're senior citizens. People would not believe these women are the ages they are jumping like they're jumping.
0: Pat Riley is turning 66 this year, and when she jumps, she's in her own world.
4: We always got something in our life that's gonna keep us busy, and you find out that you don't have a lot of time for yourself.
0: And that makes this day a day for fun, exercise, and no stress. And so for Pat and all the women in the 40-plus Double Dutch Club, age is just a number, and sisterhood has no limits.
5: 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What have you found here?
4: I found a lot of things. Found out that I can still have fun, that you are as old as you feel. And sometimes I feel like I'm 22, 23 when I'm in them ropes.
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0: 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Kanye, we do not with no Hitler. 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

0: News that connects. This is The Grapevine.
1: After a large fire tore through and destroyed Lincoln Avenue School this week, new numbers show that 28% of Milwaukee public school buildings have sprinklers. That's just 41 out of 144 schools. Lincoln Avenue School did not have sprinklers due to its age and was not required to by state law. A downtown taco restaurant is closing after nearly 12 years in business. Vagabond will shut down after service on July 18th. The Mexican-inspired restaurant served food with a 1970s-era decor, and Vagabond is owned by a group that also operates the Harp Irish Pub, Trinity Three Irish Pubs, and the brewery. And after just 2 months in theaters, Michael is now the highest-grossing biopic. The movie about Michael Jackson's life scored $977 million worldwide.
0: Tune in every day for news right here on Hyphen. And if they ask you where you heard it, tell them you heard it through the grapevine.

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1: Summertime is from the English language opera Porgy and Bess, written in 1934 by Russian Jewish immigrant George Gershwin for an all-black cast. It's set in Charleston, South Carolina, on the fictional Catfish Row, long after the abolition of slavery. The story is a slice of life about those who descended from enslaved people. Clara is a supporting character. She's married to a fisherman and is the mother of an infant. As the men of Catfish Row play craps, Clara sings Summertime as a lullaby to her child.
2: Summertime. Just a beautiful, beautiful melody that just sticks with you.

0: McKinney is Black and Jewish, which gives him a unique perspective on the opera, written by Gershwin, a Russian Jewish immigrant, for an all-Black cast. How does he relate to it?
1: First and foremost, I'm grateful to George, if I can call him George. You know, he didn't have to mandate that the show only be done by Black people. And I think he did that partly because of the insistence of the cast. You know, they wanted to make sure that the lyrics reflected the way they talked and not how people talk to them. You know, we have to talk about sort of the race relations that come about. What right did this Jewish immigrant have to write for Black people? He didn't. But if we only wrote about what we would talked about, then all of American, the history of American art would just be about the colonial rights of people with power tramping over people that don't have as much power. That's history, but it's not something that we should only focus on.
0: McKinney says Gershwin spent months trying to get a real flavor of what life was like in the Charleston area.
1: And I think that's all anybody can ever do when they're trying to put their talents to an idea that might not be so close to their own experiences. But that doesn't mean you don't go for it. I mean, if he hadn't done it, okay, well, you know, maybe he would have written something else. But I mean, we're still talking about this. You know, we're closing in on 100 years.
0: McKinney also says if we didn't have economic and racial disparities in this country, there would be no need for a show like this.
1: But, you know, you talk about, this is an opera, perhaps it's an opera about race relations. Okay. But it's more than just race relations. It's domestic relations. It's economic relations. It's the society of the forgotten is still thriving in Catfish Row of the story. We can see that through the American history, that even in our darkest periods, the Depression, when the show was written, there were, you know, yeah, there were people that were struggling, but they were still thriving in their own communities, in the towns, the shanty towns and the Hoover towns, and they were doing whatever they needed to do to survive.
0: McKinney says that's the story of Porgy and Bess, of summertime, the survival of people in difficult situations. Mayan Silver, 89.7 WUWM, Milwaukee's NPR. I'm not living so
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1: Honor her, celebrate her, play her. Ladies first.

Nao Yoshioka, along with Peter Cottontail, that hit of theirs, y'all, they got together and did a thing called Safe Place, along with Miss Jamila Woods, y'all. That is so dope. And at the top of the 12 o'clock hour, this 12 o'clock noon hit, y'all, we kicked it off with Mariah the Scientist from her project Hearts So Separately that came out just this spring. And we heard the hit called Sacrifice. That's right. She know all about it. She is also recently engaged. And you know what? When she get married, she really gonna know what sacrifice is. But yes, we heard that at the top of the 12 o'clock hour. It's your girl, DJ Meg Nice. Happy 4th of July. If you're not out in the streets yet, you might as well just have that party wherever you are, because we're about to definitely jam out today. We got Miss Elaine Essential right here from Milwaukee, along with Maestro. You know, I grew up with them. The name of this hit is called Dreaming. And we're going to hear a classic vibe, a nice chill, jazz, and hip hop all infused in the same thing. Y'all, we got Roy Hargrove along with Q-Tip and Erykah Badu. Y'all, it's called Poetry. And it sounds so sweet. I love, that's one of my favorite jams from them. And that's what's kicking off the 12 o'clock hour today. We're going to be doing this thing all the way to 5 o'clock. So whatever it is you're doing, you celebrating, and you just want to kick it and have a nice chill vibe at home, you might as well call your friends, because we're going to have a party and you can go ahead and have your party for free, y'all. Stay tuned right here at Hypen, where we connect the culture.

0: 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Yeah.
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0: is The Grapevine.
1: Milwaukee makes its first move to crack down on scooters in parts of the city. Council members debated the safety of Lime scooters after a sidewalk collision in June ended up seriously injuring a man. The council could impose ride speed limits and increased fines. Scooter use in the city is up 26%, and Lime issued nearly 5,000 fines to Milwaukee riders last year. President Trump approved federal disaster aid for Wisconsin for parts of the state impacted by severe storms in April. The state will get $22.6 million in relief for 19 counties, including Milwaukee, Racine, and Kenosha counties, and the Oneida Nation. FEMA says residents can apply for grants or low-cost loans as long as they first filed a claim with their insurance provider. And Lauryn Hill was given the first Living Legend Icon Award at this year's BET Honors. The ceremony featured a massive star-studded tribute and a surprise performance by Lauryn Hill herself.
0: Tune in every day for news right here on Hyphen. And if they ask you where you heard it, tell them you heard it through the grapevine.

That's right. That's the joint. That's the jam. That was India Shawn with the upbeat track. You know, it's called Marmalade. And I was over here doing my two-step and forgot that I was at work. You know, that's how it does. When you're hearing good music, it kind of puts you in a mind to just wander. And I was definitely in a dancing place for a minute. But yeah, we're going to continue on with that type of vibe today on this July 4th. We got Cautious Clay coming up next with Green Screen. That's right. It's brand spanking new. We're going to hear some Kid Millions, the late, the great Kid Millions, with a hit called The Liftoff in the Hour. And we're even going to hear some music from De La Soul and the whole Native Tongue family with the joint called Buddy. I love it. I mean, all of my favorites are on this project. So let's go ahead and continue to listen. It's your girl, DJ Meg Nice. Have a wonderful holiday, and let's go ahead and enjoy the entire afternoon vibing out. Stay tuned right here at Hyphen, where we connect the culture.

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Hey, Pa, I've been checking you out from long distance, digging your existence. Can I offer my assistance? They say a dude is only as cool as his talk is, but I know that you real because your walk is. You got a beautiful smile, your heart's biggest life, and it's full of gold, though you pay a heavy price. Nobody knows about the depression and the strife and the fight to stand strong against women who entice. They don't respect your call, they don't respect your wife. 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

What better way to enjoy your day than listening to Don Richard and Durand Bernard, the Durand Bernard. When I tell you he is having a heck of a year, and this feature right here, I mean, 10 out of 10, y'all, they collabed on a hit called Baby Can We, and y'all, they sound so wonderful together. That's right. And we also heard LaKylie 47 with a hit called HNIC kicking off our 1 o'clock set. It's your girl DJ Meg Nice, and we are enjoying our 4th of July. And when I tell you, we're really just getting started, because we're going to experience some turn up at some point in this afternoon, and we're definitely going to do it with the next song next. Y'all, Jacob Lattimore, along with the producer Ishtar, the hit is called The Real. And Jacob Lattimore is from Milwaukee, but you know, the brother is worldwide. He is on the hit show called The Shy. They're in their final 8th season, and we continue to enjoy him every single week. So let's enjoy some of his music, okay? It's your girl, DJ Meg Nice. Let's get to it on this July 4th holiday weekend, because we are kicking it. Stay tuned where we connect the culture right here at Hyphen.

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0: Ladies First is a celebration of artists, visionary storytellers whose music always seems to move the culture forward. I'm your host, Element Everest Blanks, the culture plug. Here's a clip from my latest Ladies First interview. This is Mariba. She's a singer, songwriter, rapper, and producer whose music feels just as much like a conversation as it does the musical soundtrack to our lives. Her breakout song, Sandstorm, introduced many to her soulful storytelling while Heart of a Child became an instant favorite for my own 8-year-old twin sons. Her music has a way of connecting both young and old through honesty, vulnerability, and soul. Mariba has lived in Philly, North Carolina, Atlanta, and Los Angeles, and has traveled the globe creating music, but through it all, she remains connected to her Milwaukee roots. Her mother was born here, and she's not afraid to talk about it. When I sat down with Mariba to have this conversation, I had to talk about what we had in common, and it started in our classrooms in elementary school.
1: We used to do we did the same thing growing up, which let me know that this was going to be a fun interview. You have talked about in the past how you used to write at school, you used to songwrite at school, you used to write in between the margins, you used to get in trouble for writing. At that particular time, what type of writing were you doing when you were younger?
2: Whereas singing was kind of my entry point into just a love for music and an appreciation for the art form of music, songwriting was when it shifted to me understanding that I could have power and I could have a voice myself, and I had a story that could be translated poetically to the world. I guess it just shifted how I thought of myself. Like, wow, I actually have something to say too. And there's this art form of songwriting where you can make your story sound cool. And I just became obsessed with not only writing for myself, but who wrote what song and looking at the liner notes on CDs. And, you know, I would spend an afternoon just reading liner notes of my mom's albums and every CD that my brother had. And it meant so much to me as a child because there were things about my childhood that were confusing for me to process. And it just became this companion to my life. Like, it was how I processed almost everything that happened to me, was trying to write a song about it. So back then the songs were pretty, I mean, I was in elementary school, so they were pretty simple. But they definitely, they had melodic parts. Like, okay, this is the verse, this is the chorus. And I think that was the basic level that I started with, was just knowing there should be something that sounds one way and then another part that sounds another way, you know? Hey, what's up? This is Mariba, and you are listening to Element, the Culture Plug.
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Mr. Odell got me in here wondering, what does a London summer feel like? Well, he told us in that song, and you know what? I'm adding that to my list of places to travel. So yes, that was Odell with his new song called London Summers. We also heard Miss Tierra Whack. That's right. She got that jam out called Tiptoe. And later in the hour, y'all, before we even hit 2 o'clock, we got Jilly from Philly. Miss Jill Scott with the classic A Long Walk. And we even got a classic, y'all, from the 80s, Kenny Burke with Keep Rising to the Top. Yeah, we're going to hear that because I feel like I needed to hear that anyway. I need a little bit of motivation for the day. So yes, it's your girl, DJ Meg Nice. We're jamming all the way to 5 o'clock today on this holiday weekend. Let's enjoy July 4th. This is the last day of Summerfest. All this good stuff going on in the city, and y'all can just take us with you everywhere you go. So continue to listen right here at Hyphen, where we connect the culture.

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1: If it moves the culture, then she's at the center. 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

Chloe and Timbaland, y'all, they joined forces for this new hit. It's called Belong to You, and this is off of Chloe's new project, Resurrection. And at the top of the 2 o'clock hour, we hit y'all with some Lizzo, y'all, along with SZA. What a wonderful dynamic duo that is on this track called Special, and it definitely is something very, very special. Kicking off our 2 o'clock hour, we're enjoying our Saturday afternoon drive, and it's not only is it Saturday, it is the holiday weekend, so I know it's a lot of barbecuing going on. It's a lot of outside activities today, and we want to definitely enjoy the day while we can. We got reality TV right here from the MKE. The name of the song is called Winter Jazz, along with Amanda Huff. We're going to hear one of my favorite hits from Blackalicious, y'all. It just gives me nostalgic tease from the movie Brown Sugar. The name of the song is called Make You Feel That Way from their Blazing Arrow project, and that was also in that movie Brown Sugar. That's right. And that's coming your way right after this, plus a lot more. We're going to be kicking it all the way to 5, y'all. I mean, all through the day. So go ahead and let's make it a good one. Stay tuned right here at Hyphen, where we connect the culture.

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1: Hola, I'm your host Paula with Kenny Perez. 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

0: News that connects. This is The Grapevine.
1: The city of Milwaukee is stopping overnight parking on parts of Brady Street. It comes after a string of violent incidents and loitering. There will be no parking on Brady Street between Humboldt and North Farwell between 10 p.m. and 4 a.m. The restrictions will remain in effect during a six-week summer safety pilot program from the Brady Street Bid, the Milwaukee Police, and a number of businesses, residents, and leaders on the east side. After nearly 50 years, The Estate, a beloved jazz venue on Milwaukee's east side, has closed its doors for good. The venue switched owners, closing and reopening many times over the years. Its current owner says that after the pandemic, they just weren't able to keep up with costs. And tennis legend Venus Williams is offering free career coaching for 1,000 young professionals. She teamed up with the digital platform Ezra for a new initiative called The Gift of Coaching. The platform is currently accepting applications.
0: Tune in every day for news right here on Hyphen. And if they ask you where you heard it, tell them you heard it through the great

That's right. This went out to all the lovers out there. That was Victoria Noel with the new hit of hers called In the Name of Love. That's right. It's brand spanking new music. And we also heard a new track from Cherry. Yes, the name of the song is called Block Star. And actually, it's becoming one of my new favorite jams. The name of the project is called You, Me, and My Ego. Yo, that's deep. I love that. That is Cherry, y'all. And as we're inside the 2 o'clock hour, we're going to hear some music from Nile X Nile right here from Milwaukee. We got Method Man and Red Man, as well as Run DMC. You know, Run DMC, or Reverend Run, I should say. He was just at Summerfest this past week on Thursday, to be exact. And yeah, he got it in. Well, we're going to hear a classic of Run DMC's with Peter Piper. But yeah, we're going to hear that. I love that jam. It's your girl, DJ Meg Nice. We're going to be here to 5 o'clock. So let's continue to jam on this wonderful 4th of July holiday. So y'all keep it locked in where we connect the culture right here at Hyphen.

0: 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Keep it going. 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
3: 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Nemo. 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It's a necessity, and it's great, man. I'm so grateful to have collaborated with Hyphen. It's necessary work. 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
1: If she made it, we play it. You're listening to Ladies First.

lovely collab. And this is what happens when California and the ATL get together and do something. Y'all, Jid and Anderson .Paak, they joined forces on this new track called What About Us. And you know what? What about y'all? The fact that y'all dope with it, that's exactly what I would answer with that. But yes, that was Jid and Anderson .Paak with new music. And we heard a classic at the top of the 3 o'clock hour with Deborah Cox with the ballad Nobody's Supposed to Be Here from her project One Wish. And little known fact about this song, it was actually written by Montel Jordan. You know, this is how we do it. Yeah, he wrote that song for Deborah Cox and she nailed it. Yep, she delivered just like she should have. And that kicked off our 3 o'clock hour. Let's get to some music from Jamila Woods. Yo, we got her in the arsenal. We're gonna hear classic Tina Marie with that Portuguese Love. Absolutely. We even got some Terrell Hines in the hour and Eric the Architect with that brand new hip hop joint of his. I mean, you're hearing some hip hop and R&B in the song because it comes from a cover of Evelyn Champagne King, I'm In Love. Well, we're going to hear his rendition of No Doubt, I'm In Love. And that's coming down the pipeline in the 3 o'clock hour. Y'all continue to listen right here at Hyphen, where we connect the culture, yo.

This here ain't for no vice doc. This here ain't for no spike op. But since I was one like a cyclops, I run up some stairs on a bike cop. I shake up some hands on the right block. Block club president, night watch. Niggas was real when the mic dropped. I put them in my wheel like a bike lock. I got family in Gary and STL. I got cousins in Milwaukee. I got family in Detroit and ATL. I got an auntie that's still out weak. We the number one gentrified, run inside, give me my land. The new shy tits perky. Facelift that makes your spaces, invest the rest in the number 25 niggas jersey.

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0: stories that stick with you. This is Uniquely Milwaukee. Do you remember the games you used to play as a kid? Well, no matter how old you are, there's a certain nostalgia that comes when those memories appear. But what if time didn't matter? And even as you got older, play never stopped.
1: This is like recess for grown-ups. That's what it is. And it's such a great feeling. I look forward to it every single week.
0: Tanya Phillips is part of a sisterhood. She's a newer member of the 40 Plus Double Dutch Club, where women 40 and older come together weekly to jump rope and connect. Tanya is 55.
1: But these ladies, they are so encouraging. They are really supportive. They show you how to jump if you don't know how to jump. If you want to jump, you don't have to jump. They really encourage you just to get moving. And it's more than just jump rope. I mean, you can do hula hoop, you can do hopscotch, you can do these hand claps.
0: The Milwaukee chapter started in May 2024. Its captain, Angela Scott, was inspired by the first club in Chicago and its founder, Pamela Robinson. Pamela had no idea that asking her friend to jump 10 years ago would turn into a national movement. And that's how Angela, who's 54, found them. She was on Facebook while battling breast cancer, and after finishing treatment, she drove to Chicago.
2: The voice inside my spirit guide said, go play. And I walked into a gym of women that I felt like I knew them my whole entire life.
0: For those who don't know, Double Dutch is an exciting twist on traditional jump rope. You start with two long cords, and there's one person on each side turning the ends simultaneously in opposite directions. The jumper is on the outside of the ropes, listening for the rhythm and waiting for the right time to get in. Angela says she started jumping when she was 8 years old, trying to emulate her aunts and the girls she'd see on TV.
2: We envisioned being on the McDonald's commercial. We tried the tricks that they jumping over each other head into the rope and things like that. So it's something that, you know, I think was lost, but now it's found again. And a whole new generation is going to experience it.
3: When we're at events, I'm going to say like the Juneteenth parade, you should have seen the little girls that wanted to get in those ropes and jump and got in there and jumped. And we can teach anybody to jump.
0: Shirley Tomlinson was the first member of the Milwaukee Sub Club. And at 75, she's the oldest. She's also Angela's mom, the club photographer, and everyone calls her Mama Shirley.
3: We want women to be proud. To be proud of their age and not be ashamed. Why should you be ashamed? These are some beautiful senior citizens, because let's face it, they're senior citizens. People would not believe these women are the ages they are jumping like they're jumping.
0: Pat Riley is turning 66 this year, and when she jumps, she's in her own world.
4: We always got something in our life that's gonna keep us busy, and you find out that you don't have a lot of time for yourself.
0: And that makes this day a day for fun, exercise, and no stress. And so for Pat and all the women in the 40 Plus Double Dutch Club, age is just a number, and sisterhood has no limits.
5: What have you found that's different from anything else that you've done? What have you found here?
4: I found a lot of things. Found out that I can still have fun, that you are as old as you feel. And sometimes I feel like I'm 22, 23 when I'm in them ropes.
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music from Ariel J, and it's called We Still Dance. We absolutely do. We Still Dance over here. Also featuring DJ Miss Milan. And after this, we got Danielle Ponder with a brand new song. It's called Power, y'all. She got the power. She got the voice. And she's definitely delivering on this track. And y'all, we got so much more to come even before we get to the 4 o'clock hour. We're going to hear some E Badu, classic Erykah Badu with Next Lifetime. We got Tierra Whack with Candle Wax and a slew of other hits before the 4 o'clock hour hits. Y'all, we're still kicking it on this 4th of July holiday weekend. I mean, dead smack inside the afternoon. So much going on in the city. We're trying to enjoy Summerfest. We're trying to enjoy just being outside in this heat, y'all. And it's actually just wonderful for me. So I hope y'all enjoying it just like I am. Let's continue to vibe out with the good sounds too. So stay tuned right here at Hyphen. It's your girl DJ Meg Nice, and I'm gonna hold it down to 5 right here at Hyphen, where we connect the culture.

is that little space we find in the dark each night without a light, in the bend of dark arms, safe from trauma, grief, and strife. Black is the color of real jungle fever in Belize, Tanzania, or Papua New Guinea. 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It is a sunset horizon disappearing into Ontario Lake. 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
1: This is what equity in rotation sounds like. You're listening to Ladies First.

Mr. PJ Morton, the soul brother himself, with the new hit called Could Have Been Me. And this is from the project Saturday Nights, Sunday Mornings. Y'all, that's a good time. Yes. And at the top of the 4 o'clock hour, Tink, along with the singer, songwriter, producer Money Long, they did a thing called Mine. It is from the project Pillow Talk, and that kicked us off at the 4 o'clock hour. We are under an hour, y'all, while the vibes continue to roll. We want to make sure y'all getting them all in. It's your girl, DJ Meg Nice, and when I tell you, we are straight kicking it for this entire holiday weekend. We got so much more good music just in this hour, y'all. We got Drez right here from Milwaukee with the hit called Move. We're going to hear a classic from the Tom Tom Club, and you know, if you're into the 80s vibes, you're going to enjoy the song Genius of Love. It was one of my favorite skate jams. We got music coming your way from Kalani and Leon Thomas. Y'all, when I tell you R&B is back, not only is R&B back, but collabs and duos are back as well. And they got a dope collab called Sweet Nothings and a lot more where that came from just in the hour, y'all. We gonna straight vibe out for the 4 o'clock hour. So stay locked in where we connect the culture right here at Hyphen. Get out the

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that money you send, I'm going straight to hell. I sold all my shares, that's why your stock fell. 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

0: News that connects. This is The Grapevine.
1: After a large fire tore through and destroyed Lincoln Avenue School this week, new numbers show that 28% of Milwaukee public school buildings have sprinklers. That's just 41 out of 144 schools. Lincoln Avenue School did not have sprinklers due to its age and was not required to by state law. A downtown taco restaurant is closing after nearly 12 years in business. Vagabond will shut down after service on July 18th. The Mexican-inspired restaurant served food with a 1970s-era decor, and Vagabond is owned by a group that also operates the Harp Irish Pub, Trinity Three Irish Pubs, and the brewery. And after just 2 months in theaters, Michael is now the highest-grossing biopic. The movie about Michael Jackson's life scored $977 million worldwide.
0: Tune in every day for news right here on Hyphen. And if they ask you where you heard it, tell them you heard it through the grapevine.

That is new music from Sid, along with Blue June on the track called Callin'. That's right. And you know, the last couple weeks I have been talking about Sid might be getting back together with the internet to either do a project or a tour. Well, it is confirmed. They are actually working in the studio on a new album. That's right. They have ended their 2-year hiatus and they're getting back together. Y'all, the band is getting back together. I am in love with that. So yes, we're going to be hearing something new from them. And speaking of joining forces, y'all, Nicholas Payton and Butcher Brown, they joined forces on a track called Pursuance from a project entitled A Supreme Blue. And y'all, as we only have about 30 minutes left into the set, we about to get it in, y'all. This is my rendition of The Last Call. This is the last call for y'all to get y'all dance on, get y'all energy up, because we about to jam for the next 30 minutes. We got Rodney Poe right here from Milwaukee. And actually, he was in the group Blackstreet for a hot minute. Well, he has his own song out called I Believe in Love, and so do I, Rodney. I cannot wait to hear that. We got Mary J. Blige in the hour, as well as a classic from the group called Sky back in the 80s with a hit called Call Me If You Need Someone to Talk To. Yeah, we're going to hear that closing out the 4 o'clock hour. It's your girl, DJ Meg Nice. Continue to enjoy the lovely weather, the holiday weekend, all the things, y'all, because we are kicking it this weekend. So stay tuned where we connect the culture right here.

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What's cracking, people? You are tuned in to Listener Supported Hyphen. Happy Saturday evening. Happy 4th of July. Happy weekend, long weekend, whether you're working or not. Thank you for tuning in and rocking with the best in the whole Midwest. And yes, I said it with my chest. Feeling great and grandiose on this lovely Saturday. Hopefully you are, too, wherever you're at, whether you're grilling out or chilling out or in the crib, on the couch, out on the beach, on the boat, wherever you're at. Thank you for rocking with us here. I will be your audio pilot. Shout out to my man, Dave Miller. I stole that from him. He's the audio pilot, dope producer, dope photographer. But your man stay busy here with you on a lovely Saturday night, getting you right. Got some great, great music coming up. Milwaukee's own Mo City. That's my dude. The brand new Heavies. AZ. Yes, the legend AZ from Do or Die 3. A track with Nas, another GOAT surprise. And a track from Brandy's daughter, Cy Ray. A lot of fly music coming up. And you just heard the superb Tierra Whack from the album of the year. Yes, AOTY, Wax Museum. Wiggity, wiggity, whack. Super, super fresh. Yes, indeed. And this is America. That's where we living at right now. At least that's where we are here in the 414. And this is America, a track by Childish Gambino. Classic material. Turn it all the way up, baby. This is Listener Supported Hyphen. And we connect the culture.

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0: They're the people, places, and events that make up our communities. 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
1: Summertime is from the English language opera Porgy and Bess, written in 1934 by Russian Jewish immigrant George Gershwin for an all-black cast. It's set in Charleston, South Carolina, on the fictional Catfish Row, long after the abolition of slavery. The story is a slice of life about those who descended from enslaved people. Clara is a supporting character. She's married to a fisherman and is the mother of an infant. As the men of Catfish Row play craps, Clara sings Summertime as a lullaby to her child.
2: Summertime. Just a beautiful, beautiful melody that just sticks with you.

0: McKinney is Black and Jewish, which gives him a unique perspective on the opera, written by Gershwin, a Russian Jewish immigrant, for an all-Black cast. How does he relate to it?
1: First and foremost, I'm grateful to George, if I can call him George. You know, he didn't have to mandate that the show only be done by Black people. And I think he did that partly because of the insistence of the cast. You know, they wanted to make sure that the lyrics reflected the way they talked and not how people talk to them. You know, we have to talk about sort of the race relations that come about. What right did this Jewish immigrant have to write for Black people? He didn't. But if we only wrote about what we would talked about, then all of American, the history of American art would just be about the colonial rights of people with power tramping over people that don't have as much power. That's history. But it's not something that we should only focus on.
0: McKinney says Gershwin spent months trying to get a real flavor of what life was like in the Charleston area.
1: And I think that's all anybody can ever do when they're trying to put their talents to an idea that might not be so close to their own experiences. But that doesn't mean you don't go for it. I mean, if he hadn't done it, okay, well, you know, maybe he would have written something else. But I mean, we're still talking about this. You know, we're closing in on 100 years.
0: McKinney also says if we didn't have economic and racial disparities in this country, there would be no need for a show like this.
1: But, you know, you talk about, this is an opera, perhaps it's an opera about race relations. Okay. But it's more than just race relations. It's domestic relations. It's economic relations. It's the society of the forgotten is still thriving in Catfish Row of the story. We can see that through the American history, that even in our darkest periods, the Depression, when the show was written, there were, you know, yeah, there were people that were struggling, but they were still thriving in their own communities, in the towns, the shanty towns and the Hoover towns, and they were doing whatever they needed to do to survive.
0: McKinney says that's the story of Porgy and Bess, of summertime, the survival of people in difficult situations. Mayan Silver, 89.7 WUWM, Milwaukee's NPR. And the living so
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Yes, indeed. Brilliance all over that track. DJ Shadow, Run the Jewels, Tia Corrine, and Denzel Curry. A lot of bars, a lot of great pens on that. When Nobody Speak, part two. DJ Shadow bringing a lot of things back, man. Big up to DJ Shadow, royalty out here. And big up to you. You are royalty too, my boo. It's your man. They busy here with you on a spectacular Saturday evening doing my thing. We got some freshness from Earth Sign Shells, a big record from Chicago artist Earth Sign Shells, Daddy Died coming up, some Kalila, a little Rusty Peas, some Omalay, and D'Angelo. That's just a small glimpse, a small slice of the type of things we bring to your ears 24/7, 365. 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However you move, make sure Hyphen is moving with you. And I'm about to take a move to the park because I like doing it in the park and doing it after dark. Oh, yeah. It's the Blackbirds. Classic, funky material. 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
2: If it moves the culture, then she's at the center. You're listening to Ladies First.

New music never stops. Neither do we. This is Hyphen.

Yes, yes, y'all. That's brand new music from the superb Quinn Dressa, Rain in July, which we experiencing here in the 414. Maybe when you sleep, who knows? But Rain in July is a thing, and it's a beautiful record from the superb Quinn Dressa on a lovely Saturday night. Your man Anthony Foster here getting you right, getting you over the hump. We led the 6 o'clock hour off with the marvelous Patrice rushing the hump. She did a free show in Chicago last week. If you was there, you was there. You know what I'm saying? But love Patrice Rushen, incredibly dope artist, incredible catalog. And we got a lot of dope artists with incredible catalogs coming up. Adrian Young, he wants you to feel the high life. And I know some of y'all is feeling the high life based off of my drive in here, let me tell you. And the Brooklyn Funk Essentials, incredible consortium of talent out of Brooklyn from the album Black Butterfly. Something new from Ombre, some classic material from J-Lib and Baby Rose. Baby Rose's new album will be out next week, July the 10th. Looking forward to that. But one of my favorites in the world, the Indian guitarist Jitwam from his album Honeycomb. And this something you can count on your man they busy for. I'm a rock. You can holler at me about anything. I'm here for you, baby. It's Jitwam with I'm a Rock. Some beautiful vibes all the way live. It's listener-supported Hyphen, and we connect the culture.

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0: is The Grapevine.
1: Milwaukee makes its first move to crack down on scooters in parts of the city. Council members debated the safety of Lime scooters after a sidewalk collision in June ended up seriously injuring a man. The council could impose ride speed limits and increased fines. Scooter use in the city is up 26%, and Lime issued nearly 5,000 fines to Milwaukee riders last year. President Trump approved federal disaster aid for Wisconsin for parts of the state impacted by severe storms in April. The state will get $22.6 million in relief for 19 counties, including Milwaukee, Racine, and Kenosha counties, and the Oneida Nation. FEMA says residents can apply for grants or low-cost loans as long as they first filed a claim with their insurance provider. And Lauryn Hill was given the first Living Legend Icon Award at this year's BET Honors. The ceremony featured a massive star-studded tribute and a surprise performance by Lauryn Hill herself.
0: Tune in every day for news right here on Hyphen. And if they ask you where you heard it, tell them you heard it through The Grapevine.

If you really love me, let me go. It's for real. That's actually happened to me. I don't know how that works, but beautiful music from the superb Baby Rose, one of our favorite people in the world. Let me tell you, when Hyphen first launched back in 2022, you know, we were feeling our way about, and Baby Rose was one of the first people to really endorse what we're doing and support us and lift us up. And now look at us all growing together. All right, one big happy family. Salute to Baby Rose and her wonderful mother, who came around when she came to visit us here and performed here back in 2022. Her mom was handling business. Let's go, Mom. I love it. I love you, and I love your mama, Baby Rose. Baby Rose's album will be out next week, Friday, July the 10th. Get your hands on that. Stay up late for that one, man. Baby Rose, incredibly talented woman. And we got some talented artists coming up here momentarily. Ezra Collective, Don Richard, along with Duran Bernard. They got some newness. Baby, can we? ? I don't know what we gonna do. Let me know. And a track by Cool Daddy out of the 414 entitled Greek Freak. Yeah, we still on that. We still rocking with the Greek Freak, I guess. I don't know. We'll talk about that out on the streets. For real. No, I'm tripping. I love the Greek Freak, and I love any type of freak. And speaking of freaks, it's Saturday night. Let's go out and get freaky deaky. Yeah, baby. Roy Ayers, the legend, with a beautiful funky track entitled Freaky Deaky. For all you freaky folks out there, I know y'all love this show. I'm glad you're tuning in, my friends. Classic material on a Saturday night, getting you right. It's listener supported Hyphen, and we connect the culture. Rest in peace to Roy Ayers. Turn it up.

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